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0: 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Niagara 3-day weather.
4: Tonight we'll have possible showers and a risk of thunderstorms with a low of 20. Tomorrow we can expect a mix of sun and clouds with showers to continue into the morning and late into the afternoon with a risk of thunderstorms. High of 26. And Monday sunny with a high of 19.
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5: Tonight, we'll have possible showers and a risk of thunderstorms with a low of 20. Tomorrow, we can expect a mix of sun and clouds with showers to continue into the morning and late into the afternoon with a risk of thunderstorms. High of 26. And Monday, sunny with a high of 19.
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0: 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Niagara three-day weather.
3: Tonight we'll have possible showers and a risk of thunderstorms with a low of 20. Tomorrow we can expect a mix of sun and clouds with showers to continue into the morning and late into the afternoon with a risk of thunderstorms. High of 26. And Monday sunny with a high of 19.
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0: 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Niagara three-day weather.
6: Tonight, we'll have possible showers and a risk of thunderstorms with a low of 20. Tomorrow, we can expect a mix of sun and clouds with showers to continue into the morning and late into the afternoon with a risk of thunderstorms. High of 26. And Monday, sunny with a high of 19.
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0: 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There is Harlequin with Superstitious Feeling. Good Sunday morning. It is York in with you. Just popping in early to remind you that the Classic Brunch is coming up at 8 o'clock this morning. Or every Sunday morning from 8 until noon, we ease you into the final day of your weekend. And as we just marked the 25th anniversary of the 9/11 terrorist attacks, today's going to be a special Wish You Were Here Sunday. We're going to feature songs about old friends, unforgettable moments, and the people who left their marks on our lives. And we'll take your requests as well. Again, that's coming up between 8 and noon today. Oh, and by the way, I also have a chance for you to win tickets to see Herman's Hermits October 22nd at the OLG stage at Falls View Casino. I'll let you know coming up after 8 o'clock how you can win those tickets this morning. Coming up for you next, I have the Tragically Hip. 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

0: 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There is Aldo Nova with Fantasy. Hey, it's York again. Just reminding you, the Classic Brunch is coming up at 8 o'clock this morning. We will ease you into the final day of your weekend. And of course, it is the second last weekend of summer of 2026, so we're going to make the best of it. We're also going to, it's going to be a Wish You Were Here Sunday, as we just marked the 25th anniversary of the 9/11 terrorist attacks. So we're going to look back on songs about old friends, some unforgettable moments and such. Again, between 8 and noon today, we'll take your requests as well as we go through the brunch this morning. We'll open up the text line at 8 o'clock. I want to have a conversation, too. Everybody asked, do you remember where you were or where were you when you heard the news? Today, I want to shift that a little bit and have a conversation about what stands out for you in the hours and days after the 9/11 terror attacks. You can join in the conversation. Once again, we'll open up the text line, 905-732-6917. We'll open that up just after 8 o'clock. On the way for you next, hang on for Chilliwack.
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1: 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Niagara three-day weather.
6: Today we'll have a mix of sun and clouds with possible showers throughout the day and a risk of thunderstorms. High of 26, feeling more like 33. Tonight will be partly cloudy with possible showers continuing throughout the evening and we'll get down to a low of 10. Tomorrow we can expect a mix of sun and clouds with a high of 20. And Tuesday cloudy with a high of 24.
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good morning and welcome to the Classic Brunch, our special Wish You Were Here edition. Songs that take us back to people and moments that we never forget. And a great way to start, a message of hope for generations, John Lennon and Imagine. Got a song you want to hear? Shoot me a text this morning. We'll do our best to get yours on for you as we continue the Wish You Were Here Sunday on the Classic Brunch. Jeff Beck and Rod Stewart. Here is People Get Ready.

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0: Niagara's Classic Rock 91.7 Giant FM. There's Jackson Brown with Running on Empty. This is our Wish You Were Here Sunday. For a lot of us, that song isn't just about life on the road, but it's about looking back at the miles we've traveled and remembering the people who were riding along with us, the families, the family members, the friends, traveling companions, those that helped shape our journey, even if they're not riding shotgun anymore. That one from 1977, Jackson Brown, Running on Empty. Of course, back on Friday, we remembered, of course, 25 years ago, the 9/11 terror attacks, and everybody asks, where were you when you heard the news? And today I'm asking something a little bit different. I want to know what stands out for you in the hours and days after the 911 attacks. What was it that stood out for you? I invite you to join in the conversation. You can shoot me a text, 905-732-6917. Hey, that's the number you're going to text in to, by the way, when you hear a song from Herman's Hermits, because I have tickets to give away to see Herman's Hermits at OLG Stage at Falls View Casino, October 22nd. Yes, I have a pair of tickets for you. You got to be 19 years of age to win, or older. All right. So I'm going to give 5 pairs of tickets away. You're going to hear a song from Herman's Hermits sometime between 10 and the end of the show. When you hear that song, you're going to text the word Herman or Hermit. It doesn't matter. Either one or both. 905-732-6917. When you hear a song from Herman's Hermits, sometime between 10 and noon today. Good luck. All right, coming up, we're getting back into hour one of the Classic Brunch, our Wish You Were Here edition with Steely Dan next.
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8: Today we'll have a mix of sun and clouds with possible showers throughout the day and a risk of thunderstorms. High of 26, feeling more like 33. Tonight will be partly cloudy with possible showers continuing throughout the evening and we'll get down to a low of 10. Tomorrow we can expect a mix of sun and clouds with a high of 20. And Tuesday cloudy with a high of 24.
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0: over in hour one of the Classic Brunch, easing you into your Sunday morning, our Wish You Were Here edition. And coming up, I got a song from Bob Welch that fits in more than you'd initially think to our Wish You Were Here theme. That's coming up for you. I've got the Moody Blues on the way as well. And here's Chris DeBerg with Spanish Train. You've got the Classic Brunch. Good morning.
1: There's a Spanish train that runs between Guadalquivir and Old Seville. And at dead of night the whistle blows and people hear she's running still. 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

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This one's mine! 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

0: This is the Classic Brunch and our Wish You Were Here edition. There's Bob Welsh with Sentimental Lady. Now that song, at first blush, you may think it doesn't really fit into this theme of Wish You Were Here. That song, really, the key word in it is sentimental. So it's not about loss, it's about remembering people, looking back on relationships, nostalgia, and the emotions attached to someone who mattered. So as we're celebrating memories and the people who helped us shape our lives, that song was perfect. All about looking back with affection and a little gratitude. Bob Welsh's Sentimental Lady. All right, hour one of the Classic Brunch is set to continue. I have the band on the way for you next. Hang on.
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way to kick off a Sunday morning and to begin your day than to listen to the music, because we're into hour two of the Classic Brunch, easing you into your Sunday morning. Let's just keep it going, shall we, with Poco and a little Crazy Love.

0: Niagara's Classic Rock 91.7 Giant FM. There's Rod Stewart with Maggie May, part of our Wish You Were Here edition of the Classic Brunch. That one, a request coming in from Andre, dedicated to his late mom, who was an incredibly strong woman, brought up Andre and his two siblings basically on her own. An incredibly strong woman, Andre. It was a pleasure to get Rod Stewart's Maggie May on for you. Hey, I have five pairs of tickets to give away to see Herman's Hermits coming October 22nd to the OLG stage at Falls View Casino. Coming up after 10 o'clock and before the end of the show, you're going to hear a song from Herman's Hermits. When you hear it, all you got to do is text me, either Herman or Hermit or both, to our text line, 905-732-6917. Text Herman or Hermit when you hear a Herman Hermit show. Five pairs of tickets to give away to see them again October 22nd at Falls View Casino. All right, coming up, we're going to continue hour two of our Wish You Were Here brunch with Carly Simon next. Hang on. This is the Classic Brunch, easing you into your Sunday morning. Rod Stewart, there is Maggie May, and that a request coming in from Andre this morning, dedicated to his incredibly strong mom who did so much on her own for Andre and his siblings, an incredibly strong woman. Andre, it was a pleasure to be able to get that on for you and reading your story. Definitely touching for sure, no doubt about that. As this is our Wish You Were Here weekend, if you want to join in the conversation, again, I mentioned this last hour. A lot of people always ask, do you remember where you were when 9/11 happened? I'm asking today, what stands out for you after 9/11 happened, in the hours after and the days after? For me, I was living in Belleville at the time, so just down the road from CFB Trenton, and there were actual fighter jets that were scrambling out of CFB Trenton to go and patrol the East Coast. And seeing fighter jets, knowing that they're going on a mission, flying over my house, was really something that was surreal and stands out to me in my mind to this day still. What is it for you? Shoot me a text and let me know. 844-963-ROCK, 844-963-7625. Coming up, we continue our Wish You Were Here brunch with Carly Simon next.
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1: 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Niagara 3-day weather.
10: Today we'll have a mix of sun and clouds with possible showers throughout the day and a risk of thunderstorms. High of 26, feeling more like 33. Tonight will be partly cloudy with possible showers continuing throughout the evening and we'll get down to a low of 10. Tomorrow we can expect a mix of sun and clouds with a high of 20. And Tuesday, cloudy with a high of 24.
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is the Classic Brunch, cruising through hour two as we ease you into your Sunday morning on this special Wish You Were Here edition of the brunch. Coming up, I got a request from Joe for the Rolling Stones that fits perfectly into today's theme. I've got Todd Rundgren on the way by request as well. And here's Chicago, Color My World, on the Classic Brunch on this Sunday morning.

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0: This is our Wish You Were Here edition of the Classic Brunch, easing into your Sunday morning, and a request from Joe there for the Rolling Stones, Waiting on a Friend. Now, not every song on our Wish You Were Here Sunday is about loss. Some, like that, are about people who stick with us through life's up and downs. Mick Jagger said, "It's really a celebration of friendship and connection. I need someone I can cry to. I need someone to protect. A reminder that at the end of the day, friendships often outlast anything and everything else." And it is our Wish You Were Here weekend, so you know we got to hear from Pink Floyd, right? We're going to do that next. Hang on.
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go into hour three of the classic brunch, easing you into your Sunday morning. It is our Wish You Were Here weekend. And we continue with John Prine. Here is all the best. Good morning.

something else to do. And your heart gets bored with your mind and it changes you. Well, it's a doggone shame, and it's an awful mess. I wish you love, I wish you happiness. I wish you love, I wish you happiness. I guess I wish you all.

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2: This is the Classic Brunch. There's the Righteous Brothers. You've lost that love and feeling. Part of our Wish You Were Here Classic Brunch. Now, that song isn't so much about missing a person, though. It's sometimes missing a feeling, a moment, or a relationship the way it used to be. I wish things were the way they used to be. A little bit of nostalgia there. The Righteous Brothers, you've lost that love and feeling. As we continue hour three of the Classic Brunch this morning, I have the Average White Band coming up for you next. Hang on.
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0: 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Niagara 3-day weather.
13: Today we'll have a mix of sun and clouds with possible showers throughout the day and a risk of thunderstorms. High of 26, feeling more like 33. Tonight will be partly cloudy with possible showers continuing throughout the evening and we'll get down to a low of 10. Tomorrow we can expect a mix of sun and clouds with a high of 20. And Tuesday, cloudy with a high of 24.
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And the texts are flying in for those that want to see Herman's Hermits October 22nd at Paul's View Casino. We'll announce the winners coming up next hour. Boz Scaggs, Breakdown, Dead Ahead. 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

0: got the classic brunch, our Wish You Were Here edition on this Sunday morning. There's Crosby, Stills, and Nash with Teach Your Children. You know, the older I get, the more I catch myself repeating things my parents and grandparents used to say. And then at the time when that was said, I'd roll my eyes. But now, realizing they were right all along. So there you go, you know, teach your children. Sometimes the greatest gift someone leaves behind is something... isn't something you can hold in your hand. It's the lessons that they passed on. Crosby, Stills, and Nash with Teach Your Children. Coming up, we continue Hour 3 of the Classic Brunch. I have Linda Ronstadt on the way for you next. Hang on.
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Here we go into the final hour of the Classic Brunch on this a Sunday morning, and got a text from Steve wanting to hear some Monkees, so we're going to take care of that right now. Here they are with The Last Train to Clarksville.

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0: Niagara's Classic Rock 91.7, Giant FM, Pink Floyd. There is Shine On, You Crazy Diamond. You know, every one of us can probably think of someone who changed the course of our lives. A parent, a teacher, a coach, a friend, a bandmate. Maybe they're still here, maybe they're not. Either way, part of them stays with us. And that's what I hear every time I hear Shine On, You Crazy Diamond, a song written by Pink Floyd as tribute, along with Wish You Were Here, to former bandmate Syd Barrett, whose mental health struggles led to his departure from the band. Honoring someone who left a lasting impact on your life, and that is Shine On, You Crazy Diamond. Hey, I want to say a big congratulations to our winners of tickets to see Herman's Hermits coming to Fallsview Casino in October. Ed, Heather, Barbara, Chris, and Calvin, thank you very much for playing along. And thanks to everybody that texted in. Herman's Hermits. All of the options were there. Congratulations, though, to our winners. Our prizing department will be in touch. All right, more of the final hour, the classic brunch to come. I got a request for Robert Plant next.
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2: Today we'll have a mix of sun and clouds with possible showers throughout the day and a risk of thunderstorms. High of 26, feeling more like 33. Tonight will be partly cloudy with possible showers continuing throughout the evening and we'll get down to a low of 10. Tomorrow we can expect a mix of sun and clouds with a high of 20. And Tuesday, cloudy with a high of 24.
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Another Sunday morning just flying by as we continue the final hour of the Classic Brunch. Got some Jimmy Buffett coming up for you. We'll lighten things up a little bit with Jimmy. Right now, Fleetwood Mac, here is Never Go.

0: Niagara's Classic Rock, 91.7, Giant FM. Jimmy Buffett wrapping up the brunch today with a little bit of fun. There's Cheeseburger in Paradise. It is York in with you. Zeppelin before that by request. Thank you to everybody for sending in your request today. It was overwhelming. The text line just blew up. And thank you very much for that. We're going to do it all over again next Sunday. Believe it or not, it'll be the final classic brunch of summer. As we head into the fall the following week. So we'll definitely come up with a good end of summer theme for next week's classic brunch. Al joins us standing by. He's going to rock out your afternoon. He's got some deep cuts on the way for you as well, including one of my favorite ZZ Top deep cuts, which is going to be coming up in the next hour. And whatever you're doing this afternoon, wherever you're going, if you're hitting the road, make sure you take Al and Giant FM with you. Just download the iHeartRadio app and you won't miss a moment of the fun and frivolity with Al joins this afternoon. I do have a little bit more of the brunch to leave you with this morning, including the Little River Band coming up next. Hang on.
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I'm Al Joynes. 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

0: 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That is Tom Cochran and No Regrets. Good afternoon. I'm Al Joynes. The West Niagara Fair continues this afternoon with their midway rides, agricultural competitions, that delicious fair food being served up with live entertainment. There's local vendors there, livestock shows, and unforgettable memories. For more information, just go to westniagarafair.ca. I have a forecast for you in the band that's had to cancel. Everybody looking forward to seeing AC/DC. It's not going to happen this year, but it'll happen next on Giant FM.
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1: 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Niagara 3-day weather.
0: A sun cloud mix this afternoon, 40% chance of showers later this afternoon with a risk of a thunderstorm. Gusty winds with a high of 26, feeling more like 33 with the humidity. Tonight, partly cloudy with a 30% chance of showers late this evening and after midnight. Gusty winds with a low of 13. Monday, a sun cloud mix with a high of 20. And for Tuesday, cloudy and a high of 24.
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0: 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That is Van Halen from 1984 and Hot for Teacher. Alex Van Halen has been appointed a knight in the Order of the Netherlands Lion in Nijmegen, Netherlands. He's also working with Steve Lukather of Toto to unearth and shape a lost recording featuring Eddie for a future project. I'm Al Joynes. 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
1: 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Niagara 3-day weather.
0: Continuing with a sun cloud mix this afternoon. 40% chance of showers later with a risk of a thunderstorm. Gusty winds with a high of 26, feeling more like 33 with the humidity. Tonight, partly cloudy with a 30% chance of showers later this evening and after midnight. Gusty winds with a low of 13. Monday, a sun cloud mix with a high of 20, and for Tuesday, cloudy and a high of 24.
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This song was originally called Burn Out the Night. Bach Dharma wrote it and wanted to put it on a solo album, but their manager says, no, it sounds like Blue Oyster Cult. 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

0: 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That is the Police, and every little thing she does is magic. 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
0: Continuing with the sun cloud mix this afternoon. A 40% chance of showers later with a risk of a thunderstorm. Gusty winds with a high of 26, feeling more like 33 with the humidity. Tonight, partly cloudy with a 30% chance of showers later this evening and after midnight. Gusty winds with a low of 13. Monday, a sun cloud mix with a high of 20. And for Tuesday, cloudy and a high of 24.
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At first, he hated it. He's going to tell you all about it in about 12 minutes. 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

0: 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Keep your hands to yourself. Stones Before That, Wild Horses, and Aerosmith's Sweet Emotion. Early on, we all thought Steven Tyler looked like Mick Jagger. At first, he did not like it.
1: Oh, God, I did in the beginning. I hated it. Oh. And then when I grew up to realize, yeah, of course I look like him. He's the best. You know what? Whatever. I mean, if they think I look like him, so be it. I'm his bastard son. Oh, my God. Mick Jagger. Brian Jones. Anita Pallenberg. Keith Richards. The best. The best. They lived it. They were it. And we emulated that. I emulated them. Probably Joe Perry more. Jimmy Page or so forth. But, you know, I truly got my high heels from Keith and the Beatles and the music, harmony from the Everly Brothers, how to put it together by the Beatles, but to act like Janis Joplin. I needed someone to emulate, to pretend, fake it till you make it.
0: Steven Tyler talking about looking like Mick Jagger. I'm Al Joynes. I have a giant playlist of classic rock coming up for you. Lenny Kravitz kicks it off next.
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0: 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That is Sloan and Money City Maniacs. 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Five pairs of tickets. 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
1: 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Niagara 3-day weather.
0: Continuing with a sun cloud mix this afternoon, there is a 40% chance of showers later with the risk of a thunderstorm. Gusty winds with a high of 26, feeling more like 33 with the humidity factored in. Tonight, partly cloudy with a 30% chance of showers later this evening and after midnight. Gusty winds with a low of 13. Monday, a sun cloud mix with a high of 20. And for Tuesday, cloudy and a high of 24.
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She helped record a new version of this song, Home Sweet Home, last year for charity. 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
1: 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Niagara 3-day weather.
0: Tonight, partly cloudy, 30% chance of showers late this evening and after midnight, gusty winds with a low of 13. Monday, a sun cloud mix with a high of 20, and for Tuesday, cloudy and a high of 24.
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0: 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That is The Cult and Fire Woman. 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

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The Northern Pikes are coming to Falls View Casino October 9th to perform on the OLG stage. 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

0: 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Well, I think he likes the song, Big Wreck, and that song. I'm Al Joynes. There is a Niagara on the Lake ghost walk tonight. Dive into the darker side of Niagara on the Lake, a traditional ghost tour featuring well-crafted stories around real history and ghosts, featuring many stories and landmarks. It gets underway at 8:30 tonight. Ghost Walks Gift Shop, 127 Queen Street, Niagara on the Lake. Goes till 10 p.m. Get there a little earlier so you don't miss the walk. I have an updated forecast and bad company coming up for you.
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1: 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Niagara 3-day weather.
0: Tonight will be partly cloudy. There is a 30% chance of showers later this evening and after midnight. Gusty winds with a low of 13. Tomorrow, a sun cloud mix with a high of 20. And for Tuesday, cloudy with a high of 24.
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0: 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I'm Al Joynes. 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Have an excellent week.
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0: 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Niagara 3-day weather.
10: Tonight will be partly cloudy with possible showers continuing throughout the evening and we'll get down to a low of 10. Tomorrow we can expect a mix of sun and clouds with a high of 20. And Tuesday cloudy with a high of 24.
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0: 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We'll be popping up at festivals and events all over town like that one cousin who never RSVPs but always shows up. 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

0: $10,000 cash? 91.7 Giant FM's Mission 10,000 starts Monday. 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
0: 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Niagara 3-day weather.
6: Tonight will be partly cloudy with possible showers continuing throughout the evening and will get down to a low of 10. Tomorrow we can expect a mix of sun and clouds with a high of 20. And Tuesday cloudy with a high of 24.

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